0: SAR from Kalgoorlie first, final summary on P1 mobile, over.
1: 6 hour to Kalgoorlie first, received.
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0: 6 hour to Bunbury first, as per information from police, that incident has been upgraded to an RCR, over.
1: Yeah, Roger, thank you, 6AR. Yeah, we appear to have a problem with our iris. Nothing has come through at all. I did hear from second pump, Bunbury second, that they were turning out, so I'll, when they get there, over.
0: 6AR to Bunbury first. Roger, Bunbury number 3 has also been mobilised, over.
1: Roger, thank you.

0: Bunbury second. Roll to back up Bunbury first at this RCR. Can you attach Bunbury second pump to this incident?
1: 6 hour to Bunbury second. Wilco out.

0: 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Incident closed the message via Iris, and we're available. Over.
1: 6AR to Kiara, received. Out.
2: 6AR from Bunbury, second.
1: 6AR to Bunbury, second. Go ahead. Over.
2: 6, make this a second alarm. One person is still in the vehicle, not trapped. Bunbury second is just going to stay here and assist with manpower for approximately 20 minutes. We have multiple ambulances, police on scene. We'll be here for approximately, Bunbury first will be here for approximately 1 hour.
1: 6 hour to Bunbury second. Roger, out.
0: 6 hour, Bunbury 3. Mobile to Road Crash Rescue, Puzzle Highway, across the Hayward Road, Puzzle Light Tanking Crew 6 level.
1: 6 hour to Bunbury number 3, at Roger, you can stand down from the RCR, we'll divert you to a DBA shortly, Paige should come through, over.
0: Roger,

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1: 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Go ahead, over.
0: Bunbury first, assisted the casualty to self-extricate from school there in the Henderson Johns. Bunbury second will be released shortly.
1: 6 out of Bunbury second, roger. Out. Six out to Bunbury number 3, over.
2: Six
1: out, Bunbury number 3. We premises has advised that the DBA at the Bunbury Regional Entertainment Centre is a false alarm. Over.
2: 3, sitting normal road.
1: 6 out of Bunbury number 3. Roger. Out.

0: 6 Alpha Delta 1.
1: Out of drone first, go ahead, over.
0: Our iris has been updated for the incidents with the RTR. We are now returning back to WalgaCon incident, over.
1: 6 Alpha 2 Geraldton 1, roger, I'll put you back on the incident, over.
0: Roger.

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1: 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Go ahead, over.
0: Second, we've been released from this incident. We have departed and available radio.
1: 6IR to Bunbury, second. Roger, out.
2: From Bunbury first, as stated from Bunbury second, the lady has self-extricated. She's out of the vehicle in the hands of St. John. We'll be here for another half an hour or so cleaning up the area. Over.
1: 6IR to Bunbury first. Roger. Out.

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0: 6 AR, Fremantle first, this is a confirmed false alarm, help required, over.
1: 6 out of Fremantle first, roger, out to you, 6 out to Fremantle CLP, you can stand down, over.
2: 6 AR, Fremantle CLP, acknowledge, sending to Coburn Fire Station, over.
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0: Yeah, Fremantle First, this is a special service. It was just a window washer abseiling down to clean windows, sort of sitting on the edge. Prior to doing so, concerned passerby. We are made up and available, over.
1: 6AR to Fremantle First, roger, out.

0: 6AR, Bunbury number 3. 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Chris investigating, over.
1: 6 out of Bunbury number 3, roger, out.

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1: 6 out of Perth first. Go ahead. Over.
0: Perth first. This is DBA valid. It was set off by cooking. It was quite a heavy smoke condition resulting from that cooking. We've ventilated the area and we've had to leave the alarm in isolate due to contamination to detectors. The cooking incident occurred in Unit 72 and there's a number of isolates on there. Can you contact the management building to have the agents attend to reset? Over.
1: Out to Perth first, we'll go out.
0: Yeah, Roger, send it to our last. We've made up, we're available.
1: 6 out of Perth first, Roger, out.

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0: 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That'll fire the use of a steamer in the dressing room. Reset the panel, left with management. 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
1: 6-8 of Bumbry number 3, roger. 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
1: 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Over.
0: 6AR, this vehicle is now on the back of the tow truck. All casualties have been taken to Bunbury Hospital. Area made safe. Leaving with police. We're made up returning, over.
1: 6 out of Bunbury First, roger. 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
0: This is a first alarm structure fire. We have a fat DNA fryer on fire. It's currently using a fire blanket. We're using CO2 to keep the fire extinguished and letting itself cool. Estimate time of scene at 33.0 minutes, over.
1: Six out of Coburn, roger. Out.

0: 6 hour from Rockingham First. Over.
1: Rockingham First, go ahead. Over.
0: 6 hour, this alarm's been activated in Zone 4, manual call point. Over.
1: Rockingham First, roger. Out.

SAR from Murdoch. Final summary by Iris. We're available. Over.

0: Charlie KR from Rockingham First into an enclosure on Iris. We're now available, over.
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0: This fire has been extinguished. Crews are currently assisting the area for damage. We're liaising with staff. Estimate time on scene at 15 minutes, over.
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1: Kalamunda, roger, out.

0: Tower from Kensington. This alarm's been activated, Zone 3. Crews are investigating, over.
1: Kensington, roger, out.

0: 6 hour from Kensington. Crews report no signs of fire. No backup is required. Over.
1: Kensington, roger. Out to you, 6 AR to Perth second. Stand down. 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
1: Belmont Pump, send, over.
0: Belmont Pump, this is a two-car collision, no person's trapped. Weight pole and tollies are all in attendance. Just a special service. We'll be here a further 45 minutes, making the area safe. Over.
1: Belmont, roger, out.

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0: Yeah, we're investigating externally at the moment. It appears to be the smell of cooking. We've isolated gas and power. Second alarm at the moment. No, you can stand the other back up, the other.
1: Murdoch, Wilco, out to you, 6AR to Fremantle, second, stand down, over.
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1: 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Over.
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1: Roger, Ahmed Al First coming through loud and clear. How do you receive? 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
0: Receiving loud and clear also. Out.

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0: 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Alarm's activated on loop 2, detector 17. 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

0: Tickar from Bunbury Firth. This area has been made safe. Final update by Iris. We're returning to station. 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
0: The scene's been made safe. 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Crews have made up. 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
0: 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We're leaving with Waypole. 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

0: 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So I'll classify just a first alarm property. You can stand down Welshpool second.
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0: This fire contains just one vehicle. Got one firefighter in BA using hose rule. 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
1: Welsh Bull Fast, roger out.

0: 3 hour from Manning, just advising, will be delayed. 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
1: Maddox 10, Roger, out.
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1: Bunbury First, go ahead, over.
0: From Bunbury First, this alarm has activated in Zone 13, Jacaranda. Crew is investigating. Backup can be stood down. Over.
1: Bunbury First, roger. LT 6R to Bunbury Second. You can stand down. Over.

0: Metcalf from Bunbury-Fiss.
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0: Yes, so this is a DVA valid. We're not in zone 13. Cause was dust created from painters working in the area. Isolated the section, left it with management to call their agents. We're going on our duties, over.
1: Bunbury-Fiss, roger, out.

0: say Alpha Mama Alpha.
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0: So we're just conducting some training out the back of station. There's going to be a bit of smoke, over.
1: Ahmed Alpha, roger, Alpha.

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0: 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Roger out.

0: Vincent, Vincent first, over.
1: Vincent first, go ahead, over.
0: Yeah, this is a justifiable false alarm. There's smoke issuing from the chimney from the occupant of the derelict house. He's just started the fire for some warmth. Area's safe. We're available, over.
1: Vincent first, roger, out.
0: Vincent second, we are also available. Over.
1: Vincent second, roger, out.

0: 6AR, this is Butler. Classifier, first alarm rubbish. Extinguishing pump hose reel. Time on scene, 10 minutes over.
1: Roger, Butler, out.

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1: Roger, Butler, out.

0: CKR from Murdoch, over.
1: 6 Murdoch, 7 Bravo.
0: We're at the junction of Kubel Up Avenue and Amelia Street. Nothing sighted here. We'll go down at Kubel Up Avenue and Winterfold Road, over.
1: Roger, Murdoch, out.

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1: 6 Murdoch, 7 Bevel.
0: We're at the junction of Kubelup Avenue and Amelia Street. Nothing sighted here. We'll go down at Kubelup Avenue and Winterfall Road, over.
1: Roger, Murdoch, out.

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0: traffic. They are from Murdoch. 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
2: 6R from Fremantle, second, acknowledge available.
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0: Car, this is Perth First. This is the first alarm scrub fire. We've got a palm stump that's just smouldering away here. Getting onto it with the hose through now. We'll be here 20 minutes over.
1: Roger, check this. 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

0: 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It was a palm stump with a metre by metre of mulch surrounding it that was also burning. Extinguished at the urban pump hose room. Check the area of the tick. Cause deliberate. 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
1: Roger, FSS. Yeah.

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0: Alarm's activated zone 23, unit 23, looks like it is from Cooking, over.
1: Merrock, roger, out.

0: 6AR from Osborne Park, pump.
1: Osborne Park, go ahead, over.
0: 6AR, the zone, DBA has gone off in zone 15, cruise investigating, over.
1: Osborne Park, roger, out.

0: from DO Perth, over.
1: DO Perth, go ahead, over.
0: DO Perth is available, however, I'll be operating and working out of Osborne Park until tonight, over.
1: DO Perth, roger, out.

0: This is a first alarm rescue. There's one casualty that's fallen over a barrier. It's a 3 metre drop. St John's are in attendance and providing first aid to the casualty. Crews have tried to make access to a dead bolted door that allows down onto the area where the casualty is, but we're unable to gain access. Can we please request the VR crew to attend this incident? Over.
1: Vincent First, Wilco at

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0: We'll upgrade you into the second alarm rescue, keep the resources we've got on site. 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
1: Per first, roger that.

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1: DO Perth, send, over.
0: 6AR, can you pass on to all yourself and the doc that all primary appliances will be online tonight? There is no AORs, ASPERs, and no rehab pods available for crewing tonight, over.
1: DO Perth, Oracle, and

0: South, is it first we've been released from this incident, we're available, over.
1: Vincent First, roger that.
2: First second, and first VRV have been released and available, over.
1: First second, roger that.

0: 6R Kiara, we can see a small column of smoke. Looks like it's down further towards the Tonkin Bridge itself. We've got the tanker going down a cycle path, have a look, and we're going to relocate back to Katanning Street boat ramp, see if we can see anything. 6-6.
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0: This is just a 2x2 Pileburn. Residents are on site maintaining it, left in the capable hands, and we're making our way back to the station and are available. Over.
1: Oakford, can you ask them to ring the burn into Compton? Over.
0: Yes, he apparently tried to register the burn, he couldn't get through, so I have notified him to try and ring again, just to register it if you can. Over.
1: Oakford, I'm on track.

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0: This fire is contained, controlled. We're moving to blacking out. Still a further 30 minutes on the scene, over.
1: Belmont, Roger.

0: 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Alarm's been activated, zone 31, investigating, over.
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0: Location, there's nothing found, just seeing the light tanker along Elsdene Street, just to see if there's anybody to get our attention, but at this point we've got nobody on scene, over.
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0: We've investigated all the way down to Denham. There's no resident or member of the public gaining our attention. We cannot identify any sign of fire. We'll put this down as a malicious false alarm. We're to our duties. Available radio heading to Coburn, over.
1: Fremantle, first, Roger.

0: think they are from Belmont. Incident updated via P1. We are available, over.
1: I want to interact.

0: Kevin.
1: Osborne Park Sense, over.
0: We have one vehicle involved up against the tree. The occupants have fled the scene. Can we have waypole here? There's no fuel spill on the road. I'll get some details to pass on to you, over.
1: Osborne Park, Roger.

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1: Ballpark 7, over.
0: This vehicle appears to be stolen. If you can pass on details to police, it is a Holden Barina, registration 1 Hotel Victor Oscar, 197, over.
1: Ballpark, over,

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1: Osborne Park, send, over.
0: The area safe, and we have left the scene with a representative from Community Safety, Stirling Council, Osborne Park available, over.
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0: JR from Simpson Firth. Alarm's been activated, zone 15, level 1, room 104. 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
1: Malaga, send over.
0: This is a first alarm tree grass scrub, approximately 1 metre by 1 metre on a basketball court. I believe it's a campfire that some of the locals have lit. We're extinguishing with light tanker. We'll be here for approximately 15 minutes. Over.
1: Malaga, roger that.

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0: 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We'll be on scene at least 30 minutes, over.
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2: Police are on scene. The converted vehicle is stolen. They're just trying to locate the owner. 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
1: Bunbury first, roger out.
3: IP, Glen Forest Light Tanker turning out to structure fire, Oxley Road, Hovia, over.
1: Glen Forest Light Tanker, roger out.

0: from Kalgoorlie Services, update on the RSN. We'll update it further in a further 10 minutes over.
1: Kalgoorlie First, roger out.
2: Happy, this is Glen Force 14, turning out to structure fire on Oxley Road, over.
1: Glen Forest 14, roger out.
0: Portland 66, fully involved, timber construction property. We're getting to work, over.
1: Midland 66 out.
0: 6R from Midland, confirmed third alarm, over.
1: Midland, roger out.

0: 6 IP, Malay 34, turning up structure for Hovia. Crew of 4, 2BA, OSB, B Scott.
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0: Very safe, we've had a chat to police. They're going to stay on scene until they locate the owner of the vehicle. We're leaving it with them, departed and available radio.
1: Bunbury first, roger that.
2: Flight B Glen Forest 1-4 arrived, making contact, over.
1: Glen Forest 1-4, roger that.

0: 6 hour, Mundaring arrived, making contact.
1: Mundaring, roger out.
2: From Midland, over.
1: Midland, ascend, over.
2: Yeah, 6 hour, confirmed this is a third alarm structure fire. I have a single story residential structure, wooden steel construction, approximately 20 metres by 10 metres, fully involved. More to follow, over.
1: Midland, ascend, over.
2: Power to the property has been isolated at the front. Crews are working externally only due to the structural instability of the property. Time on scene will be approximately 2 to 3 hours. Known as Hovia Structure Fire, operating on Command 1. Over.
1: Midland, do you require the SET and the CLP, over?
2: 6 hours from Midland, CLP negative, SET affirmative. Can we please request Western Power? There is no gas to this premises. They're on bottle gas up here, over.
1: Midland, Wilco, RPU 6AR2 Perth CLP, stand down, over.
3: The Mundaring Deputy Chief arrived, over.
1: Mundaring Deputy, roger out.

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0: Park Wall 3-4, over.
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1: Santalina 34, roger out.
2: From Kavali Fair's final summaries up on the iris, and we're available, over.
1: Kavali Fest, roger out.
0: From Osborne Park, over.
1: Osborne Park, send, over.
0: We've forced entry into this premise. We've got two residents inside and assisting St. John with the casualties, over.
1: Osborne Park, roger out.
2: They are from Hovia Control, over.
1: Hovia Control, send, over.
2: Yes, 6AR, the fire is contained, but not under control. I have two 6040s working. I've sectorised this incident. I've now handed over the incident to the Mundaring Deputy Zlatnik. SO Jones from Midland is holding on to Operations Officer. Over.
1: Midland, roger out.
2: 6R from Hovey Control, further to our last, we are now operating as a command channel of 360. 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
1: DO Perth hearing you loud and clear, over.
0: Acknowledge and likewise, formal sit-rep 15 minutes by email, over.
1: DO Perth, roger.

0: 6IV, show Stoneville 44, arriving on scene. Over.
1: Stoneville 44, roger that.

0: tower, who do you control, over?
1: Control, send, over.
0: As previously reported, incoming email, 5 minutes. However, the incident is de-escalating. The only required resources are ones that are currently being assigned, and incoming, over.
1: Control, arrest.

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0: from Glenforce 1-4. We've been released from Oxford Road and returning to station. 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

0: first, over.
1: Kingston first, ascend, over.
0: First alarm, mobile property crash, Carvey bus. There were no casualties, all drivers were removed from the vehicles. More to follow, over.
1: Kingston first, ascend, over.
0: Darvis the first, crews isolated batteries, make the area safe, and we are available with left wheels later.
1: Vincent first, are our tracks.

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0: 6IV, Glen Forest Light Tanker. We've been released from the Hobie incident and returning to station. 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

0: 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We're being cleared to leave the Hovia scene and are heading back to station. 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

0: 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We're back on station and ready for turnout. 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
1: Sunbury, send, over.
0: 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Crews investigating, over.
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1: First alarm, traffic accident, single vehicle, no entrapment, St. John's is on scene, we have passenger of the vehicle on scene, driver has absconded, can we mobilise Waypole? 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
0: send over. 6 AR, we've located a pile off Mangara Road. There's minimal smoke going across our road, but we're going to put some water on the pile whilst we're here anyway. We'll be on scene for 10 minutes. Just contact with police prior to departing over.

0: ATR from Wangaratta. 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
1: 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We've spoken to police, assured them it's safe. We will liaise with the local government locally, Heather.
0: Wangara, roger.

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0: Departing incident in Oxley Road, Hobia, leaving it in hands with Midland and FIO, over.
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0: FIO number 3, I'm departing this incident, leaving with Midland. The cause is undetermined due to too much fire damage and poor light. We will return in the morning for when Parkerville come and do their patrol at 0800, over.
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0: 6IR from Midland, over.
1: Midland, send over.
0: Yeah, this fire's been extinguished. There are some small smouldering areas within the structure due to the structural stability. It was too dangerous to go in. Parker were returning at 0800. Crews have made up. We are unavailable due to contaminated PPC. We're also returning via Bundaring VFRS to drop some equipment off. We'll notify you when we're back on station and available.
1: Midland, Roger.

0: JR from Calgary First. This is a two vehicle RCR. No persons trapped. Wave up. And SJA are on scene. Crews just assisting with clean up. We'll be on scene at least 30 minutes, over.
1: Calgary First, roger.

0: 6AR from Kalgoorlie Firth. Of update on the Iris, will be still on scene a further 15 minutes and available on the mobile, over.
1: Kalgoorlie Firth, roger.

0: from Wayne Garris, over.
1: Wayne Garris, hand over.
0: This is a third alarm structure fire. Southern at Bedra is now extended into the roof space. We've got one crew in BA. Duncrae just arrived. We'll make a second crew in. Belden structure fire, Alma control. We're operating on Command 1, BA Alpha. Over.
1: Animal control, Roger.

0: Alpha, Alma Control, over.
1: Receiving Alma Control, over.
0: 6AR cruisers contained the fire to spread throughout the house. We're just conducting further checks in the roof space to determine spread. I'm going to be liaising with the owners. DO Perth can contact me on mobile if required, over.
1: Alma Control, roger, over.
0: From Alma Control, further to my last, Western Power will be required to attend, over.
1: Alma Control, roger, been contacted, over.

0: 6AR to DO Perth, over. DO Perth, send over. DO Perth, did you receive that last transmission from Alma Control about being available on mobile, over.
1: They require them or are they going to call me, over.
0: DO Perth, it was just if you needed to ring them for something, over.
1: Negative 6AR, I missed that complete message, over.
0: Roger, DO Perth, yeah, just to ring Wangara if you need something, over.
1: Alright, or anything, I'll just continue on to the job and be there shortly, over.
0: Roger, out.

0: from Alma Control, over.
1: Receiving Alma Control, over.
0: This fire has been extinguished. Crews are entering overhaul. We'll maintain the current resources here for the next 20 minutes before we start demobilising, over.
1: Alma Control, roger, over.
0: From Alma Control, further to my last, Western Power here in attendance and cutting the main feed. Waypole also in attendance. They've arranged for St John's to attend to one of the two occupants. Over.
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0: 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We're en route to Fremantle Fire Station, over.
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1: Alma Control, send over.
0: 6AR, we're continuing overhaul. We'll be releasing one station shortly. The cause of this fire is accidental. We still require ATCO to attend to isolate gas. Over.
1: Control, roger. ATCO have been informed. Over.

0: 6IR, Don Craig.
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1: 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XAR Kensington, acknowledge false alarm, proceeding normal road, over.
0: Kensington, roger, out to you, 6 out of post second, is that you confirming standing down, over?
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0: Oh, roger, thank you, out.

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0: 6AR Kensington Pump. This alarm's activated in zone 11. Crew is investigating over.
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0: 6AR, incident closure is on at P1 Mobile. We are unavailable due to contaminated PPC. Left with police. We're departing, over.
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